sweetheart, I've been trying so hard to get over you. Just simply can't. Because the love we shared through the years meant so much to me. All I'm looking for is just a serious relationship. Somebody I can hold all my life. Why don't you give me that commitment?

0: October London with the silent treatment, wrapping up another 30-minute music mix here on Kixie 107. Stan the man with you as we get ready for Laugh Therapy, the comedy experience, Saturday, August 15th at Thalia Mara Hall. T.K. Kirkland, Tony Roberts, Mark Curry. 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
1: Jackson, Mississippi. 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
4: 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At 10 years old, Brenda Travis watched the county sheriff burst into her home and arrest her 13-year-old brother. She had read about Emmett Till's murder in Jet magazine. And so when SNCC came to Macomb in 1961, she was ready. 15, fiery, and absolutely ready to take the streets. Her courage and tenacity led to student organizing in her town, which resulted in the state of Mississippi giving her two choices, exile or prison. She chose exile. Her family sent her to Connecticut and then California. Even after all those years, her heart returned her home, where she was met with an honorary degree 50 years later. Because of Brenda Travis, young people learned that their courage changes history.
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0: Omarion the One, wrapping a full hour here on Kixie 107. Stan the Man with you. Hey, tomorrow it's the Georgetown Shady Oaks Verde Edition City of Jackson Back to School Parade. Lineup is at Johnson Elementary School, 9 in the morning, and it continues south on the Reverend Dr. Martin Luther King Jr. Drive, passing Lanier High School, and ends at 833 Oak Street. There they're going to have a back to school celebration. All right, school supplies and uniforms given away, and you need to get there if you're going to get involved. That's right. Kenny I. Stokes is hosting this parade. If you need information, 601-960-1090.
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0: needs love, Stokely rapping a 30-minute music mix here on Kixie 107. 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
2: Partly cloudy in the forecast tonight and tomorrow. Lows tonight 76, highs tomorrow around 92. 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

day. 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

0: Jackson, Mississippi, the biggest event of the year is back and bigger than ever. The 2026 HBCU Labor Day Classic, Battle of the Bands and Fan Fest Weekend, presented by Renaissance. 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This year, we turn it all the way up for the second time ever. 10 of the world's top HBCU bands will meet and face off. 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
1: For 250 years, the story of America has been shaped by ordinary people who accomplished extraordinary things. We salute unsung Mississippi heroes.
2: While history often remembers presidents, generals, and famous celebrities, countless others quietly changed the course of our nation through courage, conviction, and service. Mississippi has produced many of those changemakers, from the Delta to the Gulf Coast, from church pews to courtrooms, from classrooms to cotton fields. Generations of Mississippians have defended democracy, expanded opportunity, challenged injustice, built stronger communities, and transformed our nation. To commemorate America's 250th anniversary, we proudly honor unsung heroes of Mississippi, the individuals whose lives remind us that history is not only written by those in position of power, but also by those with the courage to stand up for what is right. We will share the stories of these remarkable Mississippians whose legacy continues to inspire our state and our nation. This is how we celebrate America's 250th by honoring the unsung heroes of Mississippi.

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2: 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You can keep your award. We'll want it. We'll need you.
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Kick.

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1: 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And Stan, the man, taking you home and putting you to bed. 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
2: Jackson, Mississippi. 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
2: Jackson, Mississippi. 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The 2026 HBCU Labor Day Classic. 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
1: It's the original Saturday Morning Blues Workshop brought to you by Modelo. Rob J with you on this good-looking Saturday morning. 2 minutes past the hour. It's going to be another hot day today, so try to stay hydrated if you're out and about. If you're out running this morning, this is the perfect time to do it because it's not hot right now. It's 73 degrees, if I'm not mistaken, 73, 74 degrees. So keep it tuned for the blues this morning right here on Soft Soul Kixie 107 FM. And as I do each and every week, when we get this show started, with my Sam Cooke medley.

0: He was born in Clarksdale, Mississippi. The late Sam Cooke wraps up our Sam Cooke medley to open up the original Saturday Morning Blues Workshop. This show brought to you by Modelo. Please drink responsibly. Keep it tuned now. We got a lot in store for you this morning. May have something to give away this morning, so keep it tuned for that. Also want to tell you about the City with Soul Awards. That is today. The City with Soul Awards is this evening at Dueling Hall. That is tonight. It begins. What the time here, Jesse? You got the time on here, man? I'm just going to make a time. 5 o'clock. That's when the Gospel Music Awards begins at 5 o'clock. So coming out to the City with Soul Awards at Dueling Hall this evening. It's a weekend of Jackson Music Awards celebration. The Gospel Music Awards will be Sunday, and the Jackson Music Awards will be Monday night. You don't want to miss any of this weekend of entertainment. 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All right, stay with me now. Much, much more on the original Saturday Morning Blues Workshop on Soft Soul Kixie 107.
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0: Highs today, depending on your outlook on life. Highs today, 93 degrees. Right now, it's 78.
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I want to thank you so much for listening to Kixie 107 this morning. Got an event that's going to take place. It's called the Legacy League Fall Youth Division. It's a fall baseball camp, and you can register today. The camp is August 21st. You can register for this camp. See, all these colorful flyers, man. Contact Dan Smith at 601-329-9205. This is a fall baseball league. 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It starts in August, so you have a little time now to participate. It's for ages 13 to 18. 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

0: and improve their skills. How about that? All right, stick around. 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The Byram Swinging Bridge Festival is today. That's from 9 this morning until 9 tonight at the Jackson Dragway. That's located on Sywell Road in Byram, Mississippi. It's the Byram Swinging Bridge Festival and Car Show. Now, didn't they cancel the car show that was supposed to be today in downtown Jackson? They canceled that, didn't they? I think the last car show they had down there, they spinning all out in the street. The mayor said, oh, we can't have that. So that car show has been canceled. But coming out to Byram to the Swinging Bridge. Old Swinging Bridge car show today. And that starts at 9 this morning. Hey, stay with me now. More on the way on the original Saturday Morning Blues Workshop on Soft Soul Kixie 107.
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3: Hello?
4: I need to speak to Sister Felicia, right?
3: Okay, who is this?
4: This right here is Glenn, all right? This is Glenn. Okay, this is Brother Glenn. Can I speak to Sister Felicia, but I have some please?
3: Okay, sir. How did you get my number?
4: I got your number from one of the deacons at the church.
3: Okay, what deacon was that?
4: I don't even know the deacon name. I'm trying to ask you, can you reimburse me for some money that I put in church on Sunday?
3: Okay, well, can you just calm down just a little, please, sir?
4: Are you the financial person at the church?
3: Yes, I am. So what can I do for you?
4: I'm trying to get my money back that I put in church on Sunday. I put $100 in church on Sunday, and I'm trying to get my $100 back.
3: Okay, well, did you not give from your heart?
4: I gave from my heart what I thought was going to happen, but it didn't happen.
3: Okay, help me help you. What you mean what didn't happen? What didn't happen, sir?
4: Okay, pastor wasn't there. Pastor was not there on Sunday, and y'all had this guest minister come in who I ain't like him at all, but the offering was before he even got up to preach. So I had already gave my offering, which was $100, and then I didn't even know pastor wasn't there. You know what I'm saying? So here I am giving $100. I'm thinking, I know I'm going to get the word when pastor there. But y'all put this dude up. He coming from, don't nobody come from the book of Ruth no more. He was at Ruth, Leviticus. He was all over the place. I want to get my $100 back. I ain't giving to that.
3: Sir, do you not read the bulletin? I mean, how often do you even come to church?
4: I come to church often. I mean, what does got to do with anything?
3: Well, if you would come a little often and read the bulletin, sir, you would have known that pastor took a vacation.
4: He took a vacation. So everybody knew he wasn't going to be there?
3: Yes, sir. The people that come regularly to church, they know that, sir.
4: Okay, well, I ain't know that. So I need to get my money back.
3: Okay, what I need you to do, though, is calm down.
4: I'm calm. I'm just trying to say, I want to get my $100. I'm not giving that sermon I got on Sunday. I'm not giving no $100 for that.
3: Well, sir, I cannot give you $100 back, okay? We don't do no refund checks. I can't do that. Okay, I have to wait till pastor get back in because two people have to sign a check. I can't even do that for you, sir. Matter of fact, I'm not even at work right now.
4: Okay, so how am I going to get my $100 back?
3: Okay, sir, why don't you just call the church on tomorrow and then we can go from there, okay?
4: I'm not calling the church tomorrow. I tell you what, you know what I'm going to do? I'm going to come up there tomorrow and you're going to give me my $100, either it's in a check or it's in cash. But you, Sister Felicia Patterson, you're going to give me my damn money.
3: Did you just cuss me?
4: I just told you that come tomorrow, I'm coming up there to get my damn $100, whether it's in a check or whether it's in cash. I don't care what it's in.
3: Let me tell you something, sir. You ain't getting nothing from us. I dare you call and cuss me, asking for some money back. You doesn't matter. You giving your money from your heart. It doesn't matter who out there preaching the word of God. You give because you love God. Why have you ever thought to me like that? I'll strip you naked. You mean, you know what? You better be glad this ain't 20 years ago because I'd have cussed you from it. But thank God that he saved me, because you know what? I ain't gonna cuss you. But I tell you what I will do, young man. When I see you, what you say your name is again? What's your name?
4: I'm Brother Glenn.
3: Brother Glenn, when I see you, I'm gonna give you a rock butter fellowship. Do you hear me? Come on, say something. Because that's a why you keep God's people. You have been talking to me even since I picked up the phone. You ain't say, hi, ma'am. How you doing, ma'am? Can you hear me, ma'am? Man, you just start cussing and hollering at me. You don't talk to people like that. You don't even sound like a Christian. Christians don't do that. Do you hear me, man? Now, you want some of people, you ask. That's what the word said. You have not because you ask not. You don't call here hollering at me. Do you hear me?
4: I hear you.
3: Come call here cussing at me. Oh, Lord, help me.
4: Can I, Sister Felicia, I just want to say something else to you, if you don't mind. Can I say something?
3: You can't say nothing to me.

0: with you here on this good looking Saturday morning. Thanks again for listening to Soft Soul Kixi 107. 4 minutes before the top of the hour here on Kixi 107 FM. You know, I was listening to that commercial a moment ago about the bands, the Battle of the Bands, and that guy said, Alcorn, come on, man. How long has Alcorn been in existence? And people still call it Alcorn, people that's not from here. Let me tell you, when I got in this business, when I got in the sports business or the broadcasting business, the first thing they told us, the first thing we learned was to make sure you pronounce the person's name right, the school's name right. And it's these folks for years still saying Alcorn. Listen, can you, I mean, because they don't care. They just think they know what it sounds like. They think they know what it is. Can you imagine if somebody got on there and called Gonzaga, Gonzaga, or what is another school? Give me another one. Hofstra or Akron, A-K-R-O-N. What do they call that? Akron. That wouldn't fly. Come on, man. These folks need to learn how to say the name. When I would hire somebody when I was at the TV station, I made sure. I said the first thing you need to learn before you get on the air is how to say Alcorn, okay? I asked him, what is this? When I put up the name, I said, I'll write it down. What school is this? Alcorn? No. I said, if you got to write it A-L-L-L-L-L-L-L-L, you say Alcorn, okay? Don't cop on that TV and say no Alcorn. Sure enough, this young lady, she was from, what was she, from Chicago or somewhere? She got on there. Alcorn? But anyway, I don't know. That just grates my nerve when I hear that commercial. Anyway, a lot of activities going on today. Got the big Byram Swinging Bridge Festival and Car Show. It has been rescheduled for today, starting at 9 o'clock this morning at the Jackson Dragway in Byram, Mississippi. Come on out and enjoy yourself. All right, I'm going to tell you about the, what else? Got a big event coming up. The Delta Blues Festival, that's coming up next month, so I'll be telling you about that this morning as well. Keep it tuned. We're back with more after the break.
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0: It's the original Saturday Morning Blues Workshop, brought to you by Modelo, here on Soft Soul Kixie 107 FM. I want to say good morning to my good friend Bobby down at the water treatment plant down at Alcorn. 5 minutes past the hour. Got a lot in store for you this morning. May have something to give away this morning, so be sure to keep it tuned to Kixie 107.
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0: Jackson.
1: I never thought this could happen to me. 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

0: It's the original Saturday Morning Blues Workshop, brought to you by Modelo. Rob J with you on this good-looking Saturday morning. If you're going to be out and about, this is the perfect time to do it because it's not as hot as it's going to be today. But it is going to be around 93, 94 degrees today. That's the expected high this morning. That made me forget what I was about. I want to remind you about a back-to-school giveaway that's going to take place tomorrow at Little Dave's Barbershop on Lynch Street. 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There's going to be free food, free haircuts from 2 until 4 p.m. at Little Dave's Barbershop on Lynch Street. So coming out, if you need more information, you can call Gus at 601-927-5693. Gus always got something going on. That's the back-to-school giveaway tomorrow from 2 until 4 p.m. All right, stay with me now. Much, much more on the original Saturday Morning Blues Workshop on Soft Soul Kixie 107.
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0: All right, your weather forecast now for Jackson and all of central Mississippi. We're looking at partly cloudy, partly sunny skies today. Highs today, 93 degrees. Right now, it's 79, and you're listening to the original Saturday Morning Blues Workshop on Soft Soul Kixie, brought to you by Modelo.

0: It's the original Saturday Morning Blues Workshop brought to you by Modelo, Pat Brown, the late Pat Brown, and Willie Clayton, Equal Opportunity. The name of that song, 24 minutes now before the top of the hour. I just mentioned a moment ago about a big back-to-school event that's going to take place tomorrow at this barbershop on Lynch Street. Is this somebody just handed me something? Is this the same thing? Okay, this is something different. This is a back-to-school time to shine part two. This is tomorrow also from noon until 3. And this is going to be at the JPD Training Academy. Okay? Representative Zakiya Summers will be there. Okay? They'll be offering free school supplies, free haircuts, free food and drinks. And that is tomorrow from noon until 3. They say, let's prepare the kids for a bright future. Is this the day for the parade? The back to school parade? Is that today? Let's see. Yeah, that's today, isn't it? Yeah, the big parade, the big back to school parade is this morning at 10 o'clock. That will feature the Georgetown community, Sadie Oaks, Verdon Edition. And it will begin at 9 this morning. The lineup is at 9 this morning. The parade actually starts at 10. And they'll be passing Lanier High School and will end up at 338 Oak Street. Is that somebody's house? They're going to end up at somebody's house? 338 Oak Street? But this is the day for the big back-to-school parade. It begins at 10 this morning. Come on out and enjoy the parade as Councilman Kenneth Stokes welcomes kids from the Georgetown, Shady Oaks, and Verdon Edition community back to school. Again, the lineup is at 9 this morning, so head on out there for this big parade before it gets too hot. All right, stay with me now. More on the way on the original Saturday Morning Blues Workshop brought to you by Modelo with KTC107.
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The 2026 HBCU Labor Day Classic, Battle of the Bands and Fan Fest Weekend, presented by Renaissance. 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
3: Y'all got to stop talking about my mama. About your ugly mama. I met your mama at the airport. She got a job sniffing luggage. It's a little game we play. Some of you know how to play it. It's called Joning. Some of you know how to play the game, right? And who got a joke? Hit me with one. Show them how to do it. Come on. My mama's so fat she has to iron her pants in the driveway. Okay. Let me tell you about your big fat mama. Your mama's so fat, when she gets on the elevator, oh, it's going down. That's how you play. Some of you know one. Come on, give me another one. My mama's so fat, she's cockeyed every time she run around, she look around. That's just like your mama. Your mama so cross-eyed the other day, she dropped a dime, picked up two nickels. And I could have been your daddy, but your mama didn't have change for a dollar. Somebody had one over here. Come on. My mama's so stupid, she sold the television to pay the cable bill. Your mama's so stupid, the other day she was walking by the YMCA. She said, look, baby, somebody spelled Macy's wrong. My daddy's so crazy, he put his air conditioner in back and said he's gonna go outside and get cool. That's like your stupid dad. Your daddy's so old, when Moses parted the Red Sea, your daddy was on the other side fishing. My mama's so fast, she put on a yellow raincoat, they go taxing. Just like your big fat mama. Your mama's so fast, she got a real horse on her polo shirt.

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Got a lot in store for you this morning. Hope you have a fantastic day. Stay hydrated if you are out and about today. Today, of course, is July 25th, and today would have been Emmett Till's 85th birthday. He was born in Chicago on July 25th, 1941. He was only 14 when he was abducted, tortured, and lynched while visiting his family in Mississippi in 1955 for allegedly whistling at a white woman. And that white woman later recanted it, said it didn't happen. The two white men charged with his murder were acquitted by an all-white, all-male jury and later admitted to killing Emmett. They were never retried, never went to jail. They have since gone to hell. His mother, Mamie Till Mobley, refused to let the country look away. Her decision to hold an open casket funeral exposed the brutality inflicted upon her son and have galvanized the modern civil rights movement. So this morning we remember Emmett Till, who would have been 85 years old today. We're Kixi 107.

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6: Yeah. It's that time again. Jabo 5-1, baby. Turn me up just a little bit. We're gonna do it like this.

0: 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Hey, what's this news about Channel 12, WJTV not being CBS affiliate no more? Where am I watching NFL at, man? Because the Chiefs come on that station. That's the station for the AFC. Where am I going to watch football, man? Somebody need to explain. We're going to have to watch it. Now they moving to Channel 16? Is CBS moving to Channel 16? What happened? Can they do that? Can Channel 16 be ABC and CBS? What is going on, man? I need to know. Football is about to start, and I got to watch the Chiefs.
1: Oh, yeah.
0: That's right. Somebody call and tell me something.
1: Yeah.
0: Because I don't know.

I don't want to talk about it. And I try to get it off of my mind. But then my conscience, you know, everybody got a conscience. My conscience gets to bothering me. And when I try to go to sleep at night, seem like to me I can hear my conscience say, shame. You ought to be ashamed of yourself. You know you got a good woman. You ought to treat her right. And I made a deal with my conscience. If my conscience didn't bother me, then I sure wouldn't bother my conscience. But every now and then,

0: It's the original Saturday Morning Blues Workshop here on Soft Soul Kixi 107 FM. Rob J with you on this good-looking Saturday morning. I'm going to tell you something. They need to stop leaving chips and muffins and honey buns back in that the kitchen back there. Okay, because it's not going to stay long. And then they come up in here Monday.
1: What happened to all the chips that was in there?
0: Okay.
1: Let's look at the video camera.
0: You got to look at it. Okay? You ain't got to look at nothing. If you leave it back there and it's back there Saturday morning, okay. First thing,
1: let's look at the video camera and see what happened to it.
0: You ain't got to look. Joy. So if you don't want it gone, quit leaving your chips. And what is this here? Your blueberry muffin back there. Where did you get this stuff from? This was good. Tasty cake, blueberry mini muffin. All right, I'm just telling you now. See, that's what would get me. I ain't gonna take no money or nothing like that. But don't quit leaving your blueberry mini muffins and your Zapp's chips back there. Okay? Because you know who got them. You ain't got to do no investigating. You ain't got to go to no court. Okay, I'm going to tell you right now who got them. It's the original Saturday Morning Blues Workshop brought to you by Modelo. When it's time to unwind, reach for Modelo. Smooth and crisp with a clean finish. It's brewed for those who appreciate bold flavor done right. And it goes really good with tasty cake, blueberry mini muffins, and a big bag of Zapp's chips. All right, stay with me now. Much, much more on the way here on Soft Soul Kixi 107 FM.
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0: All right, your weather forecast. Another hot day today. Highs 93 degrees.

Right now it's mostly cloudy, partly sunny, partly cloudy, depending on your outlook on life. High temperature right now, rather, is 82 degrees. I want to know, hey, what happened at Barry's restaurant? They used to let you eat free on your birthday, didn't they? I just found this out, that they let you eat free on your birthday. My birthday is coming up in a few weeks, and now it's all canceled. What y'all do, man? What did y'all do? I was so not planning on going down there eating on my birthday free on August 10th. And now it's over. What? Oh, have mercy. We continue.

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Rob J with you on this beautiful Saturday morning, 34 minutes past the hour. Today is July 25th, and we remember the life of the late Emmett Till, who was tortured and killed by those lowlifes back in the day. They were never arrested. They never went to jail. Even the white woman who accused him of that, she didn't go to jail either. She lived a long time, but she went to hell a few years ago. So did the ones that killed him. So we remember Emmett Till this morning. Here locally, I want to say happy birthday to Willie Duck Cole from your best friend, Tite. Also want to say happy birthday to comedian Nardo Blackman, having a birthday today. Justin Polk, very talented young man. Justin Polk, having a birthday today. Jordan Whittington, happy birthday to you. Melody Johnson celebrates her birthday today. Phyllis McHarris Smith is having a birthday. Toya White, Martez Tolliver, Tammy McMillan, Alexis Lowe, LaFlora Brent Hart, Belma Davis, and Sandra Carr Melvin. Happy birthday to you all from Kixie 107.

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6: We are gathered today to celebrate this year of bicentenniality. In the hope of freedom and dignity, we are celebrating 200 years of white folks kicking. Now, white folks have had the essence of disunderstanding on their side for quite a while. However, ever we offer this prayer, and the prayer is, how long will this go on? How long?
7: How long?
6: How long? How long will this go on? That is the eternal question. Men have always asked, how long? When man first got here, he said, how long will these animals kick me in? How long before I discover fire and stop freezing to death? We always hear in our church of understanding and unity have tried to figure out how long. Now, say in the Bible, we will know how long when an angel come up out to sea. He will have seven heads and a face like a serpent and a body like a lion. I don't know about you, but I don't want to see.

0: brother.
1: Everybody claims that they want the best things out of life. 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Like the particular

0: It's the original Saturday Morning Blues Workshop on Soft Soul Kixie 107 FM. Good morning to you. Rob J with you here on Kixie. And
1: who is on? Why are you laughing?
0: How you doing, lady? You doing all right this morning?
1: I'm doing good, Rob. Blessed one more day, so you know I'm not complaining.
0: Okay, look now,
1: but you know what?
0: Well, we live now, so you won't be doing no cussing.
1: I don't, Rob.
0: No, you really don't. You really don't. You know what, Lady V? They got a special place for you in heaven, because I ain't never heard you get mad at nobody. I ain't never heard you cuss out nobody. Can you just do it one time?
1: Yeah, sure. You can ask my kids; they'll tell you all about it. You know, but no, I don't curse. When I did curse, say one word, they knew I was serious, because I don't curse a lot. You know,
0: right? You surely don't. I've never heard you.
1: But you know, yes, ma'am. I was calling you because I heard that Aretha Franklin song. I hadn't heard that in years. I mean, what do you know about a song like that? You had to be what, two or three?
0: Wait, listen. Okay. I do my research, okay? I do my research.
1: You like that
0: song, Today I Sing the Blues, by Aretha Franklin?
1: Yeah, like I said, I hadn't heard it in years. Mm-hmm. But it was a good choice. A lot of people may not know what it was, but I did. I just want you to know.
0: Okay, but you doing okay?
1: Yeah, I'm doing good. Why are you sounding like you done heard something?
0: No, I'm just asking. How you doing?
1: What
0: okay.
1: You doing? That's the third time you've asked me. You done heard something I don't know nothing about?
0: No. I mean, because I don't get a chance to talk to you much. You know, and I just want to make sure you're okay.
1: Yeah, you doing good, Rob. I don't see you that much either. You know, you kind of getting on up here too. So, you know, I ain't the only one.
0: It's time for me to retire. It's coming on that time. It's coming
1: retire
0: up on that time.
1: Huh? Retire from what? Radio? Or what you doing at
0: everything. Everything.
1: You wouldn't know how to act, Rob, just sitting down doing nothing. You'll be picking on somebody. Somebody be saying.

0: And I wish you'd do something. Get up out of here. I can't see it.
1: Well, let me ask you this. Have you seen the Michael Jackson movie yet?
0: I haven't, but I am so proud of that movie. Last time I checked, it was, what, 1.1 billion in sales?
1: Really? It's really good. Yes. I saw it last night.
0: Did you?
1: And whoever played Michael Jackson, whoever that was, he looked just like him.
0: That was his Rob, that's his nephew, Jafari, or whatever they call him. But that's
1: how you know that? How you know who he was?
0: Everybody know it. You probably the only one walking around here don't know that that's Jermaine Jackson's son. That's Michael Jackson's nephew. He studied 2 years for that part.
1: Wow. Oh, okay. How did he find somebody look just like him?
0: Yeah, that's his nephew.
1: Oh, okay. Okay. Well, now I didn't know. Now, if you tell me something about the Chiefs, I'll tell you. But I didn't know who that was. But now I'll tell you this.
0: He's sitting there looking.
1: The people who played his brothers, they didn't look anything like them.
0: Right. I don't think they were, trying to get nobody to look like them. They just look like they just threw somebody together for them.
1: Yeah.
0: But Michael, that little boy, ooh.
1: Yeah, he really did. And it'll make you hate Joe Jackson.
0: Really?
1: Oh, yeah.
0: Well, don't tell me about it. Hey, Rob,
1: I'm going to tell you about the end. At the end, nice.
0: That's what you go to the movie, you see the end. But let me tell you about it. I ain't going to tell you everything, but I'm going to tell you about the end.
1: But we always hated Joe Jackson anyway. So.
0: Right.
1: Yes,
0: but,
1: ma'am.
0: Anyway, I'm not going to hold you up on your thing. You're sounding good this morning.
1: Okay.
0: But I ain't been up all morning, so, but.
1: Oh, you ain't?
0: Part of me. Yeah.
1: Well, I want to let everybody know that you are back, and you're on from 9 to noon every day, Monday through Friday. And you have the morning stretch, so we're glad to have you back. I'm so glad. I can't say that enough.
0: It's not because you missed me.
1: Yes, I did.
0: I know the reason why, but, I'm not going to put it out there like that. And about the food back there on the table,
1: uh-huh.
0: That's why it's back there on the table. So you can go back there and get you a snack. You're not stealing, Rob.
1: Okay,
0: it's back there for
1: a well, see, whatever I do up here, they run straight to HR. So I just want to let them know. The potato chips and them muffins, they gone. Mm-hmm. Okay, they gone.
0: You can have it. That's why it's back on the. If they wanted to hide it, they wouldn't have put it on the table.
1: See, because I know somebody, Monday morning, let's look at the camera. Listen, Rob J, who was up here?
0: Rob J lying.
1: Who was up
0: here? Stop lying on the people. God the word.
1: Thank you for calling, lady.
0: Right. You're so welcome. Love you, Rob J.
1: Me too. That's my buddy. That is my buddy, Lady B. Nobody on this earth like Lady B. We're back in a moment here on Kicks.
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1: Sending out our condolences to all the boys with all that noise. 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

was playing another selection, but our song was still on my mind.

0: See, do you know anything about that song?
1: You
0: don't know about the DC.
2: No, not that one.
0: You don't know about that?
3: Oh, it's one she don't know.
0: Oh, it's one.
3: That, she don't know nothing about
0: she a little old soul.
2: I do, but blues is not very strong in blues.
0: Well. You know who's singing? Well. Tyrone Davis.
2: Oh.
0: Tyrone Davis.
2: TV.
0: You know where he from, see?
2: Mississippi.
0: There you go, see.
4: Would you believe
0: it? Is this our last week, Vaughn?
3: You know, this is the last week.
0: Oh.
3: It's the last week.
0: This is our last week together.
3: Unless you just want me to come up here and talk, but other than that, no.
0: It's the original.
3: That's it.
0: Saturday Morning Blues Workshop.
3: Aww.
0: I have Vaughn Glass, the Memorial Stadium ticket manager.
3: Yeah.
0: And Sydney Stevens, Memorial Stadium assistant ticket manager.
3: Mm-hmm.
0: Is that right?
3: Yeah, we're going to go with that.
0: Well, ladies, this is the, we're winding down on the season ticket sales as we try to get 10,000 for Jackson State. And this is the last week to purchase your season tickets.
3: Mm-hmm.
0: Unless it's extended, but get your tickets now. And I have Vaughn here with me, so.
3: Yeah.
0: What can you update me with, Vaughn? Where we at? We at 9,500?
1: Yep.
0: Let me go back. We at 8,000? We at 7,000. We at 6,000.
3: Okay,
0: y'all, come on and get the season tickets. Football is on the way, and Jackson State's going to have a really good team.
3: I had a conversation with head coach T.C. Taylor last week.
0: Okay.
3: Well, this week. Mm-hmm. And, y'all don't want to miss this, I promise you. It's scary hours.
0: Scary hours.
3: Yeah. The receiver core that he has, with the quarterback that he has, with the lines that he has.
0: Uh-huh.
3: Yeah.
0: And Rembert is back.
3: Hold on. Look at this. We got Speaks to on that defense. Coach. Mm-hmm. Coach Speaks? Oh, yes. Not to discredit anybody else, uh-huh. But
0: yeah,
3: that's a good one.
0: And you know the thing about Speaks?
3: Uh-huh.
0: Speaks, he won a Super Bowl with the Chiefs.
3: Whoa.
0: And let me turn this down.
3: Wait.
0: I'll talk about Speaks' ass. Speaks didn't send me no shirt. Speaks didn't send me
3: Kansas
0: City Chiefs on there.
3: Speaks
0: could have stole a helmet from me. Speaks could have done all that. He don't know the one around here that liked the Chiefs. And he was playing with the Chiefs.
3: Mm-hmm. I'm sorry, Coach. I didn't mean to bring that up.
0: But yeah, I saw Speak. I need to talk to you, man.
3: He might still have some stuff.
0: Okay, I may need to leave him alone.
3: Yeah, leave him alone.
0: Leave him alone. Okay. All right. But anyway,
3: Everything's online. Mm-hmm. You can go by now. The only thing that you can't get online is parking.
0: Okay.
3: Right now. And you can call up there Monday through Friday, 9 to 4, and we'll take your order. Or you could come to the vet, and we'll process your order that way. Just make sure you have the email that you got the tickets offline with, mm-hmm. and we'll get you a parking pass there. $135. That's the general admission.
0: Okay.
3: You have to have two sets of season tickets in order to purchase the general season parking pass, which is $135.
0: Now, can you purchase season tickets today?
3: Yeah, you can go online and purchase season tickets right now.
0: Okay.
3: What we have in general admission, what we have in reserve, what we have in box, all available online. And you can get to it. Go jsutigers.com/tickets.
0: Okay.
3: With the S.
0: Okay.
3: Mm-hmm.
0: All right. And I know Sydney has been working in the ticket office with you.
3: Oh, yes.
0: So, Sid, tell me about, you know, when people call, what are they asking for?
2: Well, the number one question is tickets for Nashville.
0: Mm-hmm.
2: Then behind that is parking. And then we do have a couple of people left that's getting our season tickets.
0: Now, but, is it a certain thing about getting season tickets renewed or something like that?
3: Well, when we first started selling season tickets, it went to previous season ticket holders in an email.
0: Okay.
3: So, you know, that link has since been expired. That was the April 15 deadline.
0: Okay, I got it.
3: Yeah, that was the first right of refusal. That's over.
0: Okay.
3: But if you didn't make it to renew that, you still can get your season tickets, you know, if you didn't have reserve. And if you didn't get it in reserve, you know, go on out there and see if it's something that you possibly want to get. May not be the same seat that you had, but we still have some reserve seats available, and that price is $235.
0: Now, is there such a thing as children's season tickets?
3: It is.
0: It is?
3: General admission, and they're $110. Yes. So, but if you want your child to sit with you in reserve, yeah, find them a seat for $235.
0: Okay. So can I, as a grown folk, buy children's season tickets to be cheap?
3: No.
0: You won't let me do that?
3: Mm-mm.
0: Okay. Do people try to do that?
3: Yeah. Mm. They try.
0: They do?
3: Mm-hmm.
0: Okay.
3: Yeah. What a kid at? What is it? It's a youth ticket. You can't get in.
0: So, it's on the ticket. Youth ticket.
3: Yes, it's on there.
0: So you can't.
3: We can see it.
0: You'll be able to see it.
3: Mm-hmm.
0: They ain't gonna just usher you in there.
3: Mm-mm.
0: Okay. And what's the advantage?
3: And it says it on the barcode too, on the scan. Right. So yeah.
0: Okay, so if I go up there as a grown folk with a kid ticket in my hand, they gonna look at it and see.
3: Mm-hmm.
0: And what's gonna happen?
3: What a kid! What do you think? You. Not
0: okay, then I'm gonna say, oh man, come on, man, come on, man.
3: Ticket office right there, go buy you one right over there. $45. Nope, on game day, that's $50.
0: Oh man, I got my ticket right here, man.
3: Mm-mm.
0: Okay, mm-mm. That ain't gonna happen.
3: Mm-mm.
0: All right, okay.
3: You know,
0: yes, ma'am.
3: So just be careful if you know, trying to get it on the low and somebody selling it to you. I would prefer you just go ahead and just buy it.
0: Mm-hmm.
3: But just telling you, look at the ticket first to make sure that you're getting what you're supposed to be getting.
0: All right. Now, should I buy? What if somebody, if I'm headed to the stadium, somebody on the side of the road?
3: That's what I'm saying.
0: With just some make, season
3: but,
0: ticket.
3: But you don't know if that ticket has been scanned or not, and you're buying it.
0: Mm-hmm.
3: You don't know.
0: Okay.
3: So you don't know if that's a good ticket. The only way you know if it's a good ticket is you purchased it.
0: Okay. So somebody on the side of the road selling season ticket.
3: Listen.
0: Don't take a chance on that.
3: Don't
0: do it.
3: Sis. No, don't do it.
0: Okay. They sell them for $50. They selling season ticket for $50. Don't do it.
2: That don't make sense.
3: Right. But then also I want to speak to this. If you're waiting to get single tickets, the general admission are the only single tickets that are on sale right now.
0: Mm-hmm.
3: Because reserve and box, if you sell that seat, it breaks it up from being a season ticket for one single game.
0: Okay.
3: So if you're just looking for a seat for somebody that's coming into town, you're gonna have to wait for that.
0: Okay.
3: Mm-hmm.
0: Well, let me commend you and Sydney and TK and
3: Wanya.
0: And Wanya, that's right, you're Wanya. You guys have been here every week. You really have. Every week, since the last 2 months, I guess?
3: Yeah.
0: And
3: since you could get in here. Sit down somewhere, Ron.
0: And you guys have really been promoting these season tickets for
3: Jackson
0: State.
3: Yes.
0: And, you know, you've been diligent, and you have been here.
3: Thank you, Rob. Okay. Thank you.
0: Just want them to know. So,
3: well, we thank you for allowing us in the station, for allowing us to come up and do this. We appreciate it.
0: Okay. And, you know, see it been by my side the whole time, even during baseball season.
3: Yeah.
2: Yes.
3: You can't shake
0: it. I can't shake Sid. Sid, tell everybody about yourself. Where you from, Sid?
2: I'm from Ridgeland, Mississippi.
0: From Ridgeland, Mississippi?
2: Yes.
0: Okay. You went to Ridgeland High School?
2: Correct.
0: All right. Ridgeland High School. And then what made you want to go to Jackson State?
2: I wouldn't say I didn't have a choice, but I did have a choice, but I knew I was coming to Jackson State. I don't know. It's a tradition school for me.
0: Because your brother played tight end at JSU.
3: Mm-hmm.
0: DJ Stevens.
2: Correct.
0: And now he's the coach. He's coaching baseball and football at Jim Hill.
2: Correct.
0: correct, okay?
2: Yes.
0: Yeah, and he was a broadcast major as well.
2: Yes, and he said you told him that I need to start doing packages with you.
0: I did. Now, you did
2: it's
0: one.
2: It's crazy, Mr.
0: Rob. You did one story, and then you left.
2: No, I didn't leave.
0: You didn't leave?
2: No, mm-hmm. I just...
0: And it was a good story, too. It was a real good story. Remember that's it?
2: Yeah. Okay.
0: But you'll be joining me with the telethon next week.
2: Okay? Correct.
3: All yes. Right.
0: All right. Now, let me just let everybody know there is a, we call it a telethon. It's just a, well, we're going to be on JSU TV and all the social media on Wednesday morning starting at 9 o'clock at Jackson State promoting the season tickets. And we call it a telethon. Well, it's not a traditional telethon where you call in and give money. You just, we want you to call and get your tickets.
2: That's it.
0: So, and that's going to be from 9 to 12 noon. Mm-hmm. And we'll hopefully have, you know, some former players, some, you know, the band director.
3: Players.
0: Yeah, current players. Looking for the band director to stop by as well. We're just going to have a good time that day from 9 to 12 noon.
3: Yeah.
2: Very fine.
3: That was a good idea for you to do, right?
0: Well, but Vaughn, you lit the fuse. Vaughn, what happened? What did you say? You said, let's have a telephone.
3: We was just trying to think of some things that would possibly, you know, uh-huh. motivate some people to go ahead and purchase their ticket. But, mm-hmm. you know, it's nothing like seeing people in front of a camera and yeah. you know, imploring with you and giving you reasons.
0: Yeah.
3: So.
0: I definitely have to thank Dr. Monica Flippenwin over at Jackson State for allowing us to do this. Purvis Parker, Andrew Quinn. And all those guys over there, because they do a great, great job. They're second to none when it comes to streaming, and I really appreciate those guys. Ed Bishop,
3: yeah,
0: you know, he might get in the way, but you know Ed Bishop.
3: Oh, very well.
0: Sid, you know him.
3: Who, yes, who don't know Mr. Ed?
0: Okay, but
2: Mr. Ed is very sweet, Mr. Rob.
0: He very sweet.
2: Yes,
0: is he?
2: Yes,
3: Rob. You ain't say nothing about Lil Willie. Luella helps. What?
2: Yeah.
0: What is this to say about it?
2: You're supposed to give him a shout out.
0: What is this to say
3: give
0: about
3: him
0: it?
3: A shout out like you did everybody else. Luella
0: okay,
3: helps.
0: I'm going to tell you this about Luella. Luella ain't going to push a button. I need somebody that's going to push a button, hold a camera, turn on a light, give me the time cues. I need somebody to go do that. I don't need nobody that's going to set up in there as a hack hotch. If when TC come up in there, I'm not going to need hack hotch. What's the raffle?
2: We have a raffle going on right now. $5 to enter, and you can win a general admission season ticket.
0: Oh, really?
2: Or an Apple Watch.
3: Yeah, it's in a basket.
2: It's a bundle from C-Spire.
3: Mm-hmm, from C-Spire.
0: Is that right? So what do you have to do to?
2: You can find a link in the vet page. Mm-hmm. In our bio, and you can just purchase it from there. It's only $5. Like, you can buy, like, I'm sure, guys, like 50 tickets, and that wouldn't hurt, you know? Or you can get like 5 tickets.
3: I mean, and this will be good for someone who has one season ticket.
2: Uh-huh. Right.
3: And if you win another season ticket, they give you 2. You could buy a parking pass. I'm just saying what I'm saying. I mean, $5 is a chance for you to get another season ticket, you know.
0: Well, are the parking passes one of the hottest items that people ask for?
3: Right now, the hot item is when they come. When they going to be here.
2: When they getting in. When,
0: oh,
3: we're
0: really?
3: We're going to call you.
0: When what's coming?
3: The parking pass is for them to pick up.
0: Oh, so.
3: Yes, they've been ordered, but they haven't been delivered to us yet for them to pick them up.
0: And then you'll call the person to tell them.
3: Mm-hmm.
0: Okay.
3: Yes, so
0: okay.
3: We're going to call them and let them know, or the ones that pay for mailing. We're still going to call them, but we're going to mail them out. Let them know.
0: Okay.
3: Yeah.
0: All right.
3: And for those people who are listening that opted for mailing, just know it's going to come certified mail. USPS going to come certified mail. Going to give you have to sign for it. Going to give you 3 opportunities. You miss those 3 opportunities and they come back to us, you got to come get it.
0: Okay. Mm-hmm. All right. Well, we're going to take a break now. Don't you go nowhere, Vaughn. And Sid, don't you go nowhere.
3: I can't go nowhere.
2: Okay.
0: Sid, don't you go nowhere. No, stay right there.
3: Okay.
0: I would have, you know, invite you guys to some muffins and chips. Back
3: you'd have ate them. I heard you talking to Lady V. You ate the muffins.
0: I don't know. don't know. They had some muffins back there, and then they had some chips.
2: Wait.
0: But I don't know.
2: Did we get Mr. Rob some snacks when he came to the vet the other day?
3: We did.
0: Sure did.
2: And he didn't eat them. And you,
0: let me explain this real quick. You're not going to ever trap me with no money, no credit card. But if you got some snacks, some potato chips.

0: Criminal, I'm guilty.
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0: it, Rob.
1: It's the original Saturday Morning Blues Workshop brought to you by Modelo. Now, you can have some Modelo, but Sydney can't.
0: I don't want that, man.
2: Actually,
0: I don't drink beer.
1: You don't drink beer?
0: I'll give you a belly.
1: Do what now?
0: Give you a belly.
2: That's if you drink it a lot.
1: Let me tell you something.
0: Beer belly.
1: When I say it's brought to you by, if you don't drink it or not, they're pretend, okay, because I'm up here trying to say
2: Modelo is really good.
0: Okay. Yeah, I like it.
2: And I think I'm going to get me some.
1: Y'all going to get me?
0: Yeah.
1: Y'all going to get me five.
0: I had.
1: In your belly. Go get me five. I'm trying to say this Modelo.
0: Yeah, I had some the other day.
1: Okay. Yep. All right. Well, in the studio with me, Vaughn Glass and Sydney Stevens. With the Mississippi Veterans Memorial Stadium, and this is our last break.
0: The Vet.
1: It's our last break for this season. And
0: time be fine.
1: It does, doesn't it?
0: It's almost time.
1: And you guys have been up here talking about season ticket sales with Jackson State, and I appreciate it. And trying to get that 10,000 season tickets sold, or 10,000 season ticket sales. And I don't know how close we are, but UJSU fans and supporters, get your season tickets, man. It's important.
0: It is very important.
1: Because proceeds from the ticket sales help out the band, doesn't it?
2: And athletics.
0: Mm-hmm. Athletics. Help and out the band.
1: Yeah, and I know everybody loves the band. All
0: goes
1: Jackson State.
0: Their NIL.
1: Oh, my goodness. That's the, you know, the question I get the most up here on Saturday morning during the football game.
0: What's that?
1: What's the color? And is the band coming? If we're going out of town, is the band coming?
0: Now, if you follow SBOTS on Instagram or Facebook, however you follow them, they will give you their schedule at the beginning. You don't have to ask. Just screenshot it and know where they're going.
1: Yes,
0: they're going to put it out there. Everything that they're going to do for the season, Dr. Little let you know ahead of time where they're going to be at.
2: And another thing with the colors, Go JSU Tigers football page has released the colors for all the home games. But we have those questions every weekend, every week, too, what colors it's going to be. But for away games, I'm sure every away game is white because we're white. Mostly.
0: Blue or white.
2: Yeah, blue or white. So,
0: yeah.
2: Because everybody's like, what are we wearing in Nashville? What's the color? What's the color?
0: Uh-huh. Blue or white.
2: Blue or white. Majority white. I mean, it's an away game, so.
0: Yeah.
2: Yeah. All but right. For home
0: where
2: games.
0: Where you blue and white? Yeah. Where you white?
2: Home games, we do have a, for every game, it's a different color. But that's for home games. And it's on social media on Go JSU Tigers Football. You can find the theme or the color for each weekend home game. We have five.
1: Okay.
0: I see you moving over there to the bull, Rob. You're a big head.
1: I like
2: Yeah, Mr. Rob, you can move the band.
1: I like that one. But, you know, it's almost time, you know, the sounds of the band coming into the stadium and playing in the stands, it gets you hyped.
0: It does.
1: Yeah,
0: it
1: so
0: does.
1: That's what
2: so
1: I'm saying.
2: Get your season tickets, please.
1: Get your season tickets. And some people come just to see the band.
2: Yes.
0: Yeah.
1: You know, I had a lady, she told me, she said she was a J-Set.
0: Mm-hmm.
1: I'm not going to call her name. And she said, Rob, when we would play in the stands and they would tell us to be quiet, when they get on the intercom and say, be quiet because the players can't hear the play, I'm like, don't nobody want to see them. They want to see us.
2: Who?
1: And I said, Gail, yeah. Oh, I mean, excuse me, y'all lady.

0: working. So you have your general admission, of course. We still have reserve and box seats. We have some available in box one, and that's on the West Street side of the stadium.
1: Okay.
0: And then several available, talking about box seats, mm-hmm. on the State Street side of the stadium. So just go out there and just peruse the site and see what jumps out to you. But we do have reserve seats also in 104, 105, and 106.
1: Okay. Mm-hmm.
0: And then there are no reserve on the State Street side of the stadium. All of that side of the stadium, mm-hmm. except for box seats, mm-hmm. that's general admission.
1: Okay.
0: So, yeah, that's a good, okay. You know, you can get on the 50 over there if you want to. And, you know, you can see.
1: What about the silver seats? What are those?
0: Those are the box seats.
1: Those are the box seats.
0: Mm-hmm. With the chair back?
1: Yes.
0: Yes. Those are box seats.
1: Are they sold out?
0: Mm-mm.
1: Okay.
0: Mm-mm. Okay. Not on the State Street side of the stadium, so.
1: Okay.
0: Yeah.
1: Okay.
0: So some people call it visitor side, but they don't have no side.
1: Oh, they don't?
0: That's,
2: yeah.
0: Visitor
1: side.
0: That's all
2: the whole
0: us. That's the whole stadium belongs to us.
2: We don't have a visitor side.
0: No.
1: Okay. We don't have a visitor side?
0: It's just mm-hmm. place with a visitor seat.
2: Yeah, they can't sit.
0: That's what it is.
1: So that side on the other side, that's not the visitor side?
0: Mm-hmm. No, that's our side.
1: Oh, wait. Okay, where the team is, what the seats behind them, that's the home side, right?
0: Yes. That's where the home side.
1: That's where the home side.
0: Yeah.
1: Uh-huh. And the other side with a visiting team, that side is not the visiting side?
0: I mean, that's not what we call it.
1: Oh, so Jack State fans can sit over there?
0: Yes.
2: A lot of us sit over there.
1: Oh, okay.
0: Sit everywhere.
1: Okay, but that's...
0: Anywhere.
1: That's in the sun.
0: So we don't need them to, you know, come in here and feel comfortable.
1: Okay.
0: Okay. We want you to come, but it's very hostile. Yeah.
1: I always thought that was the so because now when the visiting fans come in, they don't usher them over to that side,
0: mm-hmm.
1: so they can sit on the home side
0: if they want
2: it's
0: to.
2: It's one a fan base that sits on the home side, on our side.
1: Yes, ma'am.
2: Can y'all guess who it is?
0: Southern.
2: Yes.
0: They don't care. At their stadium, they don't have a visitor side.
2: For yeah. real. Okay. Like, they sit everywhere. Okay. When we go to Baton Rouge, we be on the same side, sit beside them.
1: Yeah.
2: So.
1: Wow.
2: What was that? What was that? September?
1: Look, I was in Baton Rouge this week. I was in Baton Rouge this week for a fundraiser. And they had Mike the Tiger from... LSU.
0: Mm-hmm.
1: He was going around taking pictures. So, lady, you want to take a picture with Mike the Tiger? You know, my wife's like, you want to take a picture with Mike? I said, the only tiger I'm taking a picture with is Sonny.
0: Sonny.
1: That's it, Sonny. Taking no picture with no Mike the Tiger.
0: Nah.
1: Nah.
0: Who is that? We don't know, no.
1: Nah.
2: Yeah.
1: But anyway.
2: Nah.
1: So, see it.
2: Yes.
1: You got anything else you want to tell me about?
0: Oh, don't forget. Food Truck Friday. We're going to have Cooked out there again. Ooh, and we're going to have Legendary Barbecue with the turkey wings and turkey. Yes. And then we're going to have Sam Brown with that lemonade. Ooh, he sold out last time.
1: He did.
2: Yeah, he did.
0: People were still trying to get him, and he didn't have no more.
2: We're also working on Kona Ice.
0: Yeah, we're working on.
1: Oh yeah, please work on
2: yes.
1: that.
2: Yes, I'm excited about Kona Ice.
1: I'm like, damn, Brown. Yeah, give me. You gonna get Kona Ice?
2: I'm gonna call. I'm gonna call him.
1: Call him, Sid. Damn, Brown. Yeah, get
2: Kona. We need Kona Ice. It's too hot.
1: Oh yes,
2: yeah.
1: And that is when is that? That's Friday. Is that the last one?
0: That's the last one. So,
1: wow.
0: So come on and be a part of it. Like the one the week before last, it did really, really, really well.
1: Uh-huh.
0: It was a good turnout. So make sure you come on out, get your season tickets, and get you something to eat.
1: She said a raffle.
0: Oh yeah, and then in the raffle.
2: No, I thought we were pulling it that day.
0: At some point, yeah.
1: Okay. Oh, that is the day for that.
0: Uh-huh.
1: Oh, that's for the phone.
0: That's no, ain't no phone.
1: Ain't no phone.
2: Watch.
1: That's
2: a watch.
1: It's a watch.
2: And
1: okay.
2: Season ticket.
1: Well, maybe that'll help out. I hope I win it because I showed and lost that phone.
2: Mr. Rob,
1: see,
2: I told you. About
1: you told me. I know you told me.
2: Months
1: ago. See, trying to call me. I don't know where that phone. It's somewhere.
2: He wouldn't miss it for about a month.
1: It's somewhere.
2: Somewhere he lost his phone.
1: I sure don't.

0: That phone, let me tell you what that phone could be. It could be in Tallahassee. It could be in Bethune-Cookman. It could be in Montgomery.
1: Hello.
0: It could be in Valley. It could be anywhere. And if it's that Valley, somebody using it.
2: Yeah.
0: I'm telling you that right now.
1: Have you tried to call it?
0: Yeah, it goes straight to voicemail.
1: Well, ain't nobody using it.
0: Ain't nobody using it.
2: No, it's dead somewhere.
0: I tell you.
1: It's probably up under your seat.
0: It's somewhere close.
1: Under your seat. You're looking at
0: it's somewhere close. And I tell you, Valley, you know, when we do the basketball games, back in the day, we would call the schools and set up a phone line for mm-hmm. us to use when we got there.
1: Right.
0: So when we got to Valley this particular game, we were looking for the phone line. And we said, listen, we set up a phone line earlier this week. The phone people came by and put a line in here. That girl said, oh, I thought that was a phone from my office. I'm using that.
2: Oh,
0: wow. I said, Lord, have mercy.
2: Oh, my Lord.
0: I thought they were giving us a phone. But anyway, Vaughn, you guys have done a great job of promoting these season tickets, and we will continue with our telethon on Wednesday on JSU TV and all the JSU social media platforms. So we invite you to join us from 9 a.m. until 12 noon. Now, will you be there with me, Vaughn? I know you. I don't even have to ask. Sid, will you be? I don't even have to ask.
2: You don't have to ask.
1: What's understood? Don't have to be explained.
0: It's a morning.
1: Oh, see.
0: Okay, but anyway, all right. Hey, where's Akeem? Where he at? Is he driving his car? Well, wherever he is, I'll be running out of gas on a mountain in the gas station 10 miles away.
1: I don't hope that. Because
0: uphill.
1: He probably with his mountain. Family, and I don't need his family.
0: And when he get there, I hope his clothes. No, I'm just kidding.
1: Don't do that, Rob. Don't do my guy like that.
0: That's
1: don't
0: my man. My like All that. Right, but thank you guys. You guys are very, you guys are really dependable. Thanks. I will say that you really, really dependable.
1: Thank you, Rob.
0: Yes, man. Y'all have a great day.
1: You too.
2: All right.
0: Anything else? Anybody want to say hello to?
1: Just get your season tickets and let's get ready for a winning season. And
0: Sid, you want to say hello to your mother?
2: Hey, B-Nay. Hey, Dad.
0: B-Nay.
2: Yeah.
0: That's her name, B-Nay?
2: Her nickname. B-Nay? All my friends gave her.
0: Oh, B-Nay? What does that mean?
1: B as in boy, uh-huh. And then Nay, N-A-E.
0: B-Nay.
2: B-Nay.
0: B-Nay. Okay.
2: Hey, B-Nay.
0: Hey, B-Nay.
2: No, B, then Nay.
0: B. Nay.
1: Nay.
0: B-Nay.
1: Yeah.
0: And what about Papa? What about Papa?
2: His nickname?
0: Yeah.
2: Hood.
0: Hood. Lord, have mercy. B-Nay and Hood. Can you imagine a preacher? Do you take B-Nay to be your lawful wedded wife? Do you take Hood to be your husband?
1: Wow.
0: Bye, y'all. Bye.

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1: I'm John.
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She the kind of girl that make your heart sing like a fountain of love that you can't understand. I know about it like the back of my hand. It's enormous strength from way down south. Tenderoni, take the words out your mouth, and the power of love make you feel so good.

0: Caleb Rihanna with 30 Minutes of Yourself So Favorous. Energy was the name of the song on this Saturday morning with Lady V. Good morning, everybody. Good morning. Hopefully you enjoyed that Saturday morning blues workshop with Rob J and still hanging around with us. Sure do appreciate you, too. And don't forget, now we got a parade going on this morning. The Georgetown Shady Oaks Burden Edition City of Jackson Back to School Parade. Yeah, it should start. Yeah, 10 o'clock is when it's going to start. Okay, let me give you the parade route, okay? Now, you can line up at Johnson Elementary School. They're going to continue south on Reverend Dr. Martin Luther King Jr. Drive, passing Lanier High School to end at 338 Oak Street. So you might want to check that out. You still got time. And once again, once they, get to 338 Oak Street, they're going to have back-to-school giveaway, school supplies and uniforms, okay? All right, check it out. That's happening on today. It's happening right now, as a matter of fact, kicked off at 10 a.m. We got much more on the Saturday with Lady V. Keep it here on Soft So Kick C 107 FM.
1: 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I'm John Morgan of Morgan & Morgan. 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

0: Omarion, Omarion, the one on the Saturday morning with Lady V. Just in case you're wondering what the weather will be like on today as you plan your Saturday. Well, the weatherman says we're looking pretty good, and another hot day, no doubt. Highs on today should reach the mid to upper 90s with a slight chance of showers. So get on out there, get the family together, and enjoy. 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
3: 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Rob, Jay, and Pop in the afternoon. And Stan, the man, taking you home and putting you to bed. It's Jackson's best mix of music and personalities all in one place. 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

still help pay for the wigs. And I help with the lease. Oh, you know I ain't never been cheap. 21. Relationships don't always last, but let's not turn it to beef. 21. I come through from time to time and have you grabbing them sheets. That's if you want to. I'm just playing, girl. Stop smacking your teeth. 21, 21.

You know, one time things got so bad until I had to go to one of my friends and talk to him. And I told him, I said, you know, I'm having problems with the woman that I love. It seems that I call her on the phone and I just can't get her to answer. And then I went to her house and I saw a car parked in the driveway. I knocked on the door, but still my knocks went unanswered. And then I went home and I watched television until television went off. And then I played my records until I just didn't want to hear them anymore. And finally I went to bed, but I found myself waking up a few hours later. And the tears were running down my face. And my friend told me, he said, Lenny, you just ought to forget about her. But I told my friend, I said, you know, maybe you've never been in love like I've been in love. And maybe you've never felt the things that I felt.

0: That's our very own Vic Allen. Country girls never tells. That's what Vic says. I guess the city girls just tell everything. I don't know. They tell everything. Hey, be careful out there, and thank you for choosing Soft Soap Kicks. Don't forget the Jackson Music Awards will be this weekend. Yeah. On Sunday, they got the Gospel Music Awards at the Jackson Convention Center, kicking off at 5 p.m. And then on Monday, the 52nd Annual Jackson Music Awards will kick off at the Jackson Convention Center Ballroom as well. A lot of acts. You know how they do it. They've been doing it for years and years and years. Get out there and show your love. The music continues on this Saturday afternoon with Lady V on Soft Soul Kicks 107 FM.
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0: I don't know. But you know what? We will survive this as well. We've been surviving so much. And this too shall pass, no doubt. 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

0: Jackson, Mississippi. The biggest event of the year is back and bigger than ever. The 2026 HBCU Labor Day Classic Battle of the Bands and Fan Fest Weekend, presented by Renaissance. 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

today. 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
1: Sounds like a great idea to me. Sounds like a perfect idea, Urban Mystic. 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

0: That's a full hour of Yourself So Favorite. It's a bit of Stokely there. Needs Love was the name of the song as we wrap it up for you. Hey, here's an event that's coming up on Sunday that I think you might enjoy. They call it Back to School Part 2. It's going to be at 3000 St. Charles Street at the JPD Training Academy. You know where that is, right? They used to call it Tab Bottom back in the day. Yeah, they had three little streets where blacks used to stay. Yeah, I know because that's the area I grew up in as a kid, Tab Bottom. Oh, boy, we had to walk all the way to Jim Hill and Salem. Anyway, that was then. This is now. Hey, don't forget the back to, I kind of went off somewhere else, but that's okay. Back in the day. About them. Hey, don't forget the back to school event that's going on, because I think it's quite an event. They're going to have free school supplies, free haircuts, free kids updo styles, food and drinks, community resource and programs will be available. Sounds like it's going to be a great event. If you need a little more information about it, I got a telephone number. You can call 601-937-8673. That's 601-937-8673. Okay? All right. Hey, we got much more on the way. You already know. Lock it in to Soft Soul Kicks, E107 FM. 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
2: 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She was from

0: 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We met at a daily mass at St. Augustine's. 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

0: gonna be waiting room as we wrap it up for you on this Saturday afternoon with Lady V. Hey, don't forget now, Weatherman says, hey, we're looking at partly sunny skies for today. Only a slight chance of showers, isolated showers, that is. Highs on today in the mid to upper 90s. Another hot day in the city. Hey, listen, don't forget slowing down, taking your time, getting where you got to go. Law enforcement out in full force, simply because we care about you. Don't want anything to happen to you. So slow it down, buckle the seatbelts, no drinking and driving. You know all the rules of the highway. And for the best music, keep it right here. We got you. We're going to take care of you, too, with great music from back in the day and today. 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

0: the full hour of yourself, so favor us, the little Bruno Mars. I'll risk it all for you was the name of it. Hey, listen, don't forget, this is happening in August, which will be here before you know it. You know that, right? Yeah, you do. Saturday, August 15th, TK Kirkland, Tony Roberts, as well as Mark Curry will be at Thalia Mara Hall with Laugh Therapy, the comedy experience. It's going to be hosted by Junior from the Steve Harvey Morning Show. 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We need a little laughter in this world. Whew, boy, don't we? We got the music you love continuing on with Lady V. Hey, hang around. I got some great stuff coming up on Soft Soul Kixie 107 FM.
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0: 30 minutes of yourself, so favorites. Hello, PJ Morton. Mutual was the name of the song as school is preparing to start back for a lot of it has started already for a lot of schools. And yeah, so we got a back to school pop-up and community day coming up on Saturday, August 1st at 11 a.m. until 4 p.m. You want to be a vendor and what to expect. They got a code where you can scan, but they also have a telephone number just in case you need a little more information about this whole thing. Please call 601-831-1867. They'll give you all the information you need. That's 601-831-1867. Yeah, give them a call. Give them a call. I want to be a vendor. They need all that information. Or if you have any other information, questions, I should say, any other questions you might need answered, give them a call. And of course, you're hanging out with Lady V. Sure do appreciate you too. Rob J coming in. No, it's Stan Branson. 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
1: 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A crash case involving semis is much different. 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Sometimes there are actually layers of other insurances and excess insurance that some lawyers may not know about because they don't see that many cases. 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

0: October London. Silent Treatment was the name of it. And that's a wrap for Lady V. You know I got to get up out of here, right? Yeah, Stanley B up next with continuous music all afternoon and evening long. And don't forget, it's going to be another hot day in the city as you plan your day. Highs on today in the mid-90s, mid to upper 90s, I should say. I got to go. I got to get up out of here. Parents, check on them kids. Make sure they're doing the right things, especially my teenagers. Know where they are. Please check on your child. Too much is going on. Too much. We're losing too many young lives. Also, cameras are everywhere. Remember that, okay? All right. With that information, I want you to have yourself a fantastic Saturday, okay? All right. I got to go. I got to get up out of here. But before I go, I'm thanking you. I'm going to always thank you for sharing your time with me, because I do realize you really, really just did not have to do it. We're going to try to hook it up come boom, Sunday. Yeah. At what? Midday? Yeah, we're going to see if we can do it all over again. So please join me now, because you never know. You never, ever know. I just might do it just a little bit better.
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0: Caleb Rihanna Energy wrapping a 30-minute music mix here on Kixi 107. Stan the Man Branson with you. Hey, tonight is the night for the 4th Annual City with Soul Awards. It's going down at Dueling Hall this evening, and this is the third year that the JMAs have presented the Drum Major Award. The award is presented to the individual or organization that have led the way in entertainment. So check them out tonight at Dueling Hall. The City with Soul Awards.
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0: Omarion the One, wrapping a full hour here on Kixie 107. 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

0: time. 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
1: 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They're presenting Back to School, Time to Shine, Part 2. 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

0: 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Hey, get checked out, not checked in. 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
1: For 250 years, the story of America has been shaped by ordinary people who accomplished extraordinary things. We salute unsung Mississippi heroes.
5: Mike Espy. In the year 1986, Mike Espy became Mississippi's first African-American congressman since Reconstruction. That alone was historic. But what he did with the position mattered even more. As a member of both the Budget and Agriculture Committees, he composed major legislation as a freshman that resulted in significant changes for the Delta. Some of his key achievements included the Lower Mississippi River Valley Delta Development Act and the establishment of National Catfish Day. During his tenure, he brought federal resources to the Mississippi Delta that had been neglected for generations. He furthered his history-making fleet when he became the first African-American and first person from the Deep South to serve as U.S. Secretary of Agriculture in 1993. Secretary Espy is living proof that representation in the right places matters. Unsung Mississippi Hero Secretary Mike Espy.
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calls are over, a telephone bill. So I just kept on rapping, my hands kept clapping, having myself a ball. You know, it slipped my mind at the same time I was making a long-distance call. So my day before yesterday, I ran to the pump, just making them calls and hollers. And I picked up the envelope that contained my bill, guess what? $500. Now the next time I call this big leg cutie to make myself a date, I'm gonna call that girl way after 9 and get me the evening rate.

0: Genevieve, along with Jord Ward, Waiting Room, wrapping a 30-minute music mix here on Kixie 107 as we give a shout-out to Jesse and Judy Thompson, along with Brother Lee King and the Jackson Music Awards Committee. It's the JMA weekend, and tonight it's the City with Soul Awards over at Dueling Hall. Tomorrow night, it's the 48th Annual Gospel Music Awards, and that's going to be at the Jackson Convention Center Ballroom downtown Jackson. 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If you need additional info, 601-862-6629.
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3: Partly cloudy tonight and tomorrow. Lows tonight, 75. Tomorrow's high, 96. Going to be hot, humid, and a heat advisory in effect. 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
1: 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He snored like two dinosaurs.
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8: 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I'm John Morgan of Morgan & Morgan. In my professional career, I've represented thousands of people who've had herniated discs and issues with their neck and back, but never fully appreciated what they were going through until it was my turn. 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My daily walk was gone, and that bothered me a great deal. Then I thought of all of you and how much more devastating this type of injury could be for you. My life stopped. I now feel your pain. Just know at Morgan & Morgan, we got your back. I understand. Morgan means more.
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0: Risk It All, Bruno Mars, wrapping another full hour here on Kixie 107. Stan the Man with you on the home of the Tall Lady of Soul, 6'3 Lady V, with the morning stretch in the 9 o'clock hour through the week. And also in the 9 o'clock hour through the week, she does birthdays and anniversaries. If you want to put a name on her list, you can text her, 601-993-1075.
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